red-hot rag, side by side, a flying low and a flying wide. We're gonna rock, rock this joint, we're gonna rock, rock this joint, we're gonna rock.

under suspicion. They took her down to the police station and sent for the matron to examine all the clothes that she had on. The matron examined with care. She even made her pull down her long hair. She searched

hit on an idea that she could find a watch around somewhere. 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She could find a watch if given privilege to divest Miss Nelda entirely and search her as if she was crazy. The search was such

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Mate, that white knight act is getting pretty fucking irritating, considering it's nothing but performance.

0: Come on now, yeah, it's alright, baby, I love you. I just gotta make some music with the boys.
1: I seen the light and I'm not running, no turning back from the race that is becoming. I see the prize and all its lies for the taste of it in the world.

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Rock on!

Indiana Jones, you that big polystyrene boulder. Is this what you said you'd be when you fantasized about getting older? Left lane slow, the right ones were taking over. Your ghost dog's the middle lane. I said I'd call on Thursday, but I never. Too much grind, not enough rise. I swear.

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Hard being strong,

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What you expect me to do? Wait for respect that's due. Lace up my own two boots, hunger in the belly I use. Make it make sense for a change. These pounds and pence ain't the same. Are you dumb? Are

Pepper and pebbles, forget your debate. 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Don't wanna explain, talk to the metal, a little too late. Pepper and pebbles, forget your debate. I'm getting this settled, exterminate, foot to the pedal. For the likes and the views, they got it twisted, confused, avoiding the truth. I'm far from amused. What you expect me to do? Wait for respect that's due. Lace up my own two boots. Hunger in the belly I use. One more lesson to be learned. They're getting ironed out and permed. Jungle justice for your cabinet. No, this case is not getting adjourned. Fact is they're never gonna learn. Truly concerned. The poison chalice with the germs. Another empire getting turfed. Yes, tables turn. Now for us machines work. Talk to the metal. A little too late. Pepper and pebbles. Forget your debate. I'm getting this settled. Exterminate. Foot to the pedal. They wanna explain. Talk to the metal. A little too late. Pepper and pebbles. Forget your debate. I'm getting this settled. Exterminate. Foot to the pedal. For the likes and the views. They got it twisted, confused. Avoiding the truth. I'm far from amused. What you expect me to do? Wait for respect that's due. Lace up my own two boots. Hunger in the belly I use.